0: One, two, three, four, five, six, seven, eight, nine, ten.
1: Malfunctioning. This is not the wrong room. We are in a crisis situation.

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2: It's as big as a boat, and it's looking for...

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Cutting implies severing something. It really should be called assembly. Mosaic is assembling something to create a whole, create an idea.

This is a metal. It's not real. If it's gold, man, I wish it's been gold. You know? I wish it's been gold and this.